And sometimes we won't. Sometimes we're strong. Sometimes we're wrong. Sometimes we cry. Sometimes we cry.

what you do to survive. Kill the things you love. 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Turn your heart blue.